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Sundays 9 p.m. until midnight. And welcome to the 8 o'clock hour of the Saturday Evening Request Program. I'm your host, Hayden Jones, and this is the program that brings us wonderful music from 6 until midnight with your requests. Thank you so much for your support, and thank you for tuning in today. Coming up in this hour, we have music of Maurice Ravel, Aaron Copland. We start the hour with the Russian Easter Overture. He wrote this in honor of his friends from the Mighty Handful, the founders of Russian music, which include the great Mussorgsky and Borodin, amongst others. Nikolai Rimsky-Korsakov, Russian Easter Overture, Opus 36. Enrique Batis, conducting the Mexico City Philharmonic Orchestra. Thank you to Larry in Cary, North Carolina, for the request.

Lively music there from Nikolai Rimsky-Korsakov, the Russian Easter Overture, Opus 36. Enrique Batiz, conducting the Mexico City Philharmonic Orchestra. And thank you to Larry in Cary, North Carolina, for the request. Explore gems from the Classical Station's vinyl archives with Vince Tolona on Drop the Needle. This week featuring Max Bruch's Concerto for Violin with Shlomo Mintz and Dmitri Shostakovich, Concerto for Cello with its original soloist Mieczysław Hostropowicz. Drop the Needle, airing Monday nights, 7 p.m. Eastern, only on the Classical Station. Coming our way in just about half an hour, music of Aaron Copland. But first, Maurice Ravel. The piece we shall hear has five movements, written in 1905, and each movement is dedicated to the five members of his group back then, called Les Hooligans. Maurice Ravel, Miroir, Mirrors, with pianist Philippe Entremont. Thank to Alina in Raleigh, North Carolina, for the request.

Maurice Ravel, Miroir, Mirrors, with pianist Philippe Entremont. Thank you to Alina in Raleigh, North Carolina, for the request. You're listening to theclassicalstation.org. We can be heard streaming on the internet and on our apps all over the United States, all over the world. Be sure to tell your friends about us. Next up, this piece of music was commissioned in 1937 by CBS and was originally called Music for Radio, Prairie Journal. Aaron Copland's Prairie Journal, Joanne Folletta conducting the Buffalo Philharmonic Orchestra. Thank you to Tony in Durham, North Carolina, for the request.

0: impeccable music there from Aaron Copland, the Prairie Journal. Joanne Folletta conducting the Buffalo Philharmonic Orchestra. Thank you to Tony in Durham, North Carolina, for the request.
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0: And in memory of Sarah Clark, this piece written in 1893. The composer wrote several waltzes for ballet and also two standalone waltzes, numbers 1 and 2. We shall hear the second one, Concert Waltz. Number 2, Opus 51, Evgeny Smetana conducting the Philharmonic Orchestra.

A wonderful waltz there from Alexander Glazunov. Concert Waltz No. 2, Opus 51, Yevgeny Svetlanov, conducting the Philharmonia Orchestra in memory of Sarah Clark. 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And coming our way in just about 27 minutes, music of Georges Bizet. But first, one of this composer's most beloved cantatas, Erfreut euch, ihr Herzen. Rejoice, you hearts. Cantata 66 by Johann Sebastian Bach. Ton Koopman conducting the Amsterdam Baroque Orchestra and Choir. Soprano Sibylla Rubens. Alto Bernhard Landauer. Tenor Christophe Prégardien. And bass Klaus Metten. Thank you to James in Anderson, Indiana, in memory of my mother Joan, who loved Bach cantatas.

Ethereal music there from Johann Sebastian Bach, Cantata 66, Rejoice You Hearts. Ton Koopman conducting the Amsterdam Baroque Orchestra and Choir, soprano Sibylle Rubens, alto Bernhard Landauer, tenor Christoph Prégardien, and bass Klaus Mertens. Thank you to James in Anderson, Indiana, in memory of my mother Joan, who loved Bach cantatas. This week's Great Sacred Music program includes stunning performances by the Magdalena Consort, the 16, and Stile Antico, with works by John Rutter, William Byrd, César Franck, and more. Please join us this Sunday at 8 a.m. Eastern Time for Great Sacred Music, following Sing for Joy, right here on the Classical Station, with your host, James Steelman. And now taking us to the top of the hour. This was incidental music for a play of Alphonse Daudet entitled L'Arlésienne from 1982. Georges Bizet wrote the music for the eponymous L'Arlésienne Suite No. 1. Seiji Ozawa conducts the French National Orchestra, and thank you to Greg in Morrisville, North Carolina, for the request.

0: Stunning music there from Georges Bizet. L'Arlésienne, Suite Number 1. Sage Zawa conducting the French National Orchestra. And thank you to Greg in Morrisville, North Carolina, for the request. 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

Peter Reflections offers a blend of orchestral, chamber, choral, and organ masterpieces. 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And welcome to the 10 o'clock hour of the Saturday Evening Request Program. I'm your host, Hayden Jones. Thank you so much for tuning in. 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And in just about 41 minutes, music of Edvard Grieg. Now, this composer went into a deep depression after his first piano concerto was not well received. Fortunately, he went on to write several more. This is Piano Concerto No. 3 in D minor, Opus 30, by Sergei Rachmaninoff. Gustavo Dudamel, conducting the Los Angeles Philharmonic Orchestra. Our pianist, Yu Jia Wang. Thank you to Walter in Runnymede, New Jersey, for the request.

Superlative music from Sergei Rachmaninoff, the Piano Concerto No. 3 in D minor, Opus 30. Gustavo Dudamel conducting the Los Angeles Philharmonic Orchestra with pianist Yu Cha Wang. Walter in Runnymede, thank you for the request. Runnymede, New Jersey, that is. Join us August 7th through the 9th for Cinema Classics Weekend on the Classical Station, a celebration of the unforgettable music that has brought some of the greatest films to life. Get an early preview next Monday on Rise and Shine at 8 a.m. as we spotlight the highlights from the weekend ahead. Then send us your favorite film music requests to help shape our celebration. Whether it's an epic adventure, a timeless romance, or a beloved family favorite, we invite you to tune in and make Cinema Classics Weekend part of your summer. And now taking us up to the top of the hour, music of Norwegian composer Edvard Grieg. This is the three orchestral pieces from Sigurd Jorsalfar, Opus 56. Maurice Abravanel conducts the Utah Symphony and Chamber Orchestra. And thank you to Theo in Raleigh, North Carolina, for the request.

Spectacular music there from Norwegian composer Edvard Grieg. Three orchestral pieces from Sigurd Jorsalfar, Opus 56. Maurice Abravanel conducting the Utah Symphony and Chamber Orchestra. And thank you to Theo in Raleigh, North Carolina, for the request.

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1: 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I'm Hayden Jones. It's been my pleasure to take you through the night, the Saturday evening request program. Thank you so much for your requests, and thank you for tuning in. Be sure and stay tuned at the top of the hour as we transition to our overnight program with your host, Dane Bryant Frazier, bringing us music of Mozart, Rodrigo, and more. And to take us to the top of the hour, we have a contemporary composer who lived from 1933 to 2010. He's Polish and was not well known until the 1980s as things started to open up in the Iron Curtain. In 1976, his Symphony of Sorrowful Songs became one of the best-selling classical pieces of all modern composers. Henryk Górecki, Symphony No. 3, Opus 36, Symphony of Sorrowful Songs. David Zinman conducting the London Sinfonietta, soprano Dawn Upshaw. And thank you to Pamela in Morrisville, North Carolina, for the request.

0: Henrik Gorecki, a beautiful performance and composition. That was Symphony No. 3. We heard the London Sinfonietta. Don Upshaw was the amazing soprano vocalist, and the conductor was David Zinman. Our thanks goes to Hayden Jones for presenting music, or rather Saturday evening request program, and that was requested by Pamela in Morrisville, North Carolina. We had some great music there, including Grieg with his three orchestral pieces. We also had some Beethoven as well. Well, upcoming here on Sleepers Awake, we will have Mozart, Rodrigo, another brilliant composer, Schubert. We'll have Plaza with Romantic Fugue, and many more. Stay tuned. That starts here with Sleepers Awake on the Classical Station.
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Hello, you're listening to Sleepers Awake on the Classical Station, and this is Dane Brian Fraser. Well, next up we have some more great performances. We'll have composers Joaquin Rodrigo with Concerto Serenata for Harp and Orchestra, Mozart String Quartet 21, and first we have conductor Maximiano Valdez conducting the Simón Bolívar Symphony Orchestra of Venezuela. We'll hear Romantic Fugue, composed by Jan Bautista Plaza.

Jan Batista Plaza with Romantic Fugue, Simón Bolívar, Symphony Orchestra of Venezuela, conducted by Maximiliano Valdez. Next, the Moscow String Quartet with String Quartet 21 by Mozart.

Mozart's String Quartet 21 in D, performed by the Moscow String Quartet. The Classical Station is currently experiencing technical difficulties with our phone lines. We appreciate your patience and understanding as we work to resolve the issue as quickly as possible. If you need assistance with your membership or have any other questions, please call us at 919-556-0123. Thank you for your continued support. Next, we'll feature Concerto Serenata for Harp and Orchestra. It is composed by Joaquin Rodrigo, born in 1901. This is a terrific composer. Katrin Michel performs harp with the Monte Carlo Opera Orchestra, and the conductor is Antonio de Almeida.

0: Petri and Michel de Harpis with the Monte Carlo Opera Orchestra, conducted by Antonio de Almeida. We enjoyed Concerto Serenata for Harp and Orchestra by Joaquin Rodrigo.
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0: Upcoming here on Sleepers Awake, we are going to have some Beethoven, as well as Bach, Grieg, Brahms, and first, we have Franz Schubert with his five minuets. We'll hear the Chamber Orchestra of Europe, and their violinist is Gidon Kremer.

Five minuets composed by Franz Schubert, we heard the Chamber Orchestra of Europe with violinist Gidon Kremer. Boris Giltburg performs piano with the Pavel Haas Quartet. This is piano quintet in F minor. It is composed by the great composer Johannes Brahms.

0: Boris Gilbert, the pianist with the Pavel Haas Quartet. We enjoyed Piano Quintet in F minor by Johannes Brahms.
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0: This is Sleepers Awake on the Classical Station. Next, we have conductor Maurice Abravanel with the Utah Symphony and Chamber Orchestra to this performance of the popular Suite 1 from Peer Gynt, composed by Edvard Grieg.

Suite number 1 from Peergynt, composed by Edvard Grieg. We heard Utah Symphony and Chamber Orchestra, conducted by Maurice Ravenel. Next, Jose Luis Garcia and Pincus Zuckerman perform violin with the English Chamber Orchestra. This is famous Concerto in D minor for two violins, composed by Johann Sebastian Bach.

0: Johann Sebastian Bach with Concerto in D Minor for two violins, the English Chamber Orchestra with Pinkus Zukerman and José Luis Garcia performing violin.
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0: Coming up on Sleepers Awake, we'll have Beethoven, Debussy, Mozart, Schumann, and first, it is Carl Maria von Weber with clarinet quintet and B-flat. The clarinetist is Charles Nydick with L'Arcobaudelle.

0: Do you like Bach, Beethoven, and Brahms? 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
1: We'll now enjoy a piano performance by Jorge Bullet with Fantasy in C Major. The opus is number 17. It is composed by Robert Schumann.

Robert Schumann Fantasy NC. The pianist was Jorge Bellet. Next, we have Wolfgang Amadeus Mozart with Violin Concerto 4 in D. Oscar Shumsky performs violin with the Scottish Chamber Orchestra.

Oskar Shumsky, the violinist with the Scottish Chamber Orchestra, conducted by Jan Pascal Tortelier. The Great Violin Concerto 4 in D Major, composed by Wolfgang Amadeus Mozart. We now hear pianist Paul Jacobs with The Girl with the Flaxen Hair from Preludes, Book 1. This is yet another great composition. It is by the French composer Claude Debussy.

0: The soothing sounds of Debussy's The Girl with the Flaxen Hair from Preludes, Book 1, performed by pianist Paul Jacobs.
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You're listening to Sleepers Awake here on the Classical Station, and next up we have Ludwig von Beethoven, his piano sonata number 23 in F minor, Appassionata. It is performed by the pianist Alfred Brendel.

Appassionata Piano Sonata No. 23 in F minor, composed by Ludwig von Beethoven. The pianist was Alfred Brindel. Ludwig August Lebrun is this next composer with Oboe Concerto in G minor. Albert Meyer is the oboist and conductor with the Potsdam Chamber Academy.

Ludwig August Lebrun, the composer with Oboe Concerto in G minor. The oboist and conductor was Albrecht Meyer with the Potsdam Chamber Academy. William Boughton leads the English String Orchestra to String Symphony No. 5 in B-flat. This one is composed by the great 1809 composer Felix Mendelssohn.

0: String Symphony 5 in B flat by Felix Mendelssohn. We heard the English String Orchestra conducted by William Boughton.
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0: Next here on Sleepers Awake, we have Francois Couperin with Royal Concert No. 11 for two bass viols. Tina Chensi and John Mark Rosendahl perform bass viol, and the Theerbo performer is Charles Weaver.

Francois Couperin with Royal Concert 11 for two bass viols. Tina Chancy and Jean-Marc Rosendahl performed bass viol, and Charles Weaver the fierbo. Next on the classical station, we have Edvard Grieg's old Norwegian folk song with variations. Raymond Lippard is the conductor who is conducting the Philharmonia Orchestra to this performance.

Raymond Lippard with the Philharmonia Orchestra. We heard old Norwegian folk song with variations composed by Edvard Grieg. Next we have Joseph Haydn's Piano Trio 23 in E-flat, Isaac Stern violinist, Leonard Rose cellist, Eugene Istemann is the pianist.

Haydn's Piano Trio 23 in E-flat, Isaac Stern, the violinist, Leonard Rose, cellist, Eugene Istemann, pianist. Next, we are featuring the 94-year-old composer who's had a great history with the Boston Pops. He's performed many times with the Vienna Philharmonic. This is John Williams, known for Star Wars, Harry Potter, E.T., Jaws, Superman, many more. Indiana Jones also in that list. This is his Adventures on Earth, a 10-minute cue for the last 10 minutes of the film E.T. We'll hear the Vienna Philharmonic led by, guess who, John Williams.

symphonies and concertos, ballet and waltzes, sonatas and cantatas, quartets and trios, suites and chorales, ballads and more. We bring you the full range of classical compositions every day. 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

You've just listened to the incredible maestro John Williams with his Adventures on Earth, the final cue to the film E.T. That was performed by the Vienna Philharmonic, led by the conductor, John Williams. We've transitioned from Sleepers Awake into Weekend Classics. We thank you so much for joining us here. This is Dane Bryant-Frazier. We have some more great music well on the way. First, we'll begin with the weather. Tonight, it's expected to be mostly cloudy with a low around 73 degrees, slight chance of showers and storms. Sunday, showers and thunderstorms likely with a high of 88. Sunday night, showers and storms likely, low 72. Monday, a chance of showers and early storms likely late, the high is 86. Monday night, showers and storms likely early, and the low is 72. And Tuesday, showers and storms likely, especially in the afternoon, with a high of 86 degrees. Tuesday night, showers and storms likely early, the low 72. We now feature Chiaro Oscuro. This one is composed by Anthony Sidney, born in 1952. Gretchen Chell cover is the harpist. Miguel Bonacci is the guitarist, and Stephen Adam Savage performs viola.

Chiaroscuro, that one composed by Anthony Sidney, very haunting composition. The harpist Gretchen Chelkover, Miguel Bonacci the guitarist, and Stephen Adam Savage was the violist. Join us August 7th through the 9th for Cinema Classics Weekend on the Classical Station, a celebration of the unforgettable music that has brought some of the greatest films to life. Get an early preview next Monday on Rise and Shine at 8 a.m. as we spotlight highlights from the weekend ahead. Then send us your favorite film music requests to help shape the celebration. Whether it's an epic adventure, a timeless romance, or a beloved family favorite, we invite you to tune in and make Cinema Classics Weekend part of your summer. Philip Stopford, born 1977. Speaking of cinema classics, that's the year of Star Wars. I Heard the Voice of Jesus Say is this next title. It is performed by the Choir of St. Luke's, Chelsea, and the Chelsea Camerata. Rupert Jeffcoat performs organ, and the conductor is Jeremy Summerlee.

Philip Stopford with I Heard the Voice of Jesus Say. That was performed by the choir of St. Luke's Chelsea. The Chelsea Camerata. The organist was Rupert Jeffcoat, conductor Jeremy Summerlee, to the composition by 1977 composer Philip Stopford. Gunnar de Frumry is this next composer with Pastoral Suite, Opus 13b. We'll travel to Vancouver with the CBC Vancouver Orchestra, flutist Kathleen Rudolph, and the conductor is Mario Bernardi.

Gunnar D'Infirmary, the composer with Pastoral Suite, CBC Vancouver Orchestra with a performance alongside flutist Kathleen Rudolph, who did a superb job. The conductor was Mario Bernardi. Next, 13 pieces for piano composed by the Finnish composer Jean Sibelius, the pianist Hovad Gemse.

Ovad Gimse, the pianist, with 13 pieces for piano, composed by Jean Sibelius. Francis of Assisi is this next composer. It is orchestrated by James Morgan and Juliet Pochin, who is also the conductor, with the Pour Clairs of Arundel. This is Canticle of Creation.

Francis of Assisi. That one was orchestrated by James Morgan and Juliet Pochin, who was also the conductor. We heard the Poor Clares of Urendrol. That was Canticle of Creation. We'll now hear Ashok Klauda, the cellist, with the other cellists, Caroline Dearnley, Josephine Knight, Hannah Roberts, Ben Davies, and Sheku Kane Mason. This is Nimrod from Enigma Variations by the great Edvard Elgar.

0: Sir Edward Elgar with Nimrod from Enigma Variations. That was a full all cello performance by cellists Oshak Clauda, Caroline Dearnley, Josephine Knight, Hannah Roberts, Ben Davies, and Shaco Kane Mason. 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
0: You are listening to Weekend Classics here on the Classical Station. We have some more great music on the way, and first we'll begin with the weather. Tonight, mostly cloudy, low 73 with a chance of storms and showers. Sunday, we have showers and thunderstorms likely with a high of 88. Sunday night, showers and storms likely, low 72. Monday, a chance of showers early, storms likely late, and the high is 86. Monday night, showers and storms likely early, and the low is expected to be about 72. And Tuesday, showers and storms likely, especially in the afternoon, and the high is 86. Tuesday night, showers and storms are likely, and the low is expected to be about 72 degrees. Next, we'll feature Dan LeClaire with Holy Canticles. David Pegg leads the Bel Canto Company.

David Pegg conducted the Bel Canto Company in that performance of Dan Locklear's Holy Canticles. This morning's next work is Maurice Ravel's Introduction and Allegro for harp, string quartet, flute, and clarinet. Nicanor Zabaleta, harp, Monique Frasca Colombière, violin, Marguerite Vidal, violin, Anka Morever, viola, Hamisa Dor, cello, Christian Larda, flute, and Guy Dupuis, clarinet.

the Introduction and Allegro for harp, string quartet, flute, and clarinet, as composed by Maurice Ravel and performed here by Nicanor Zabaleta, harp, Monique Frasca-Colombier, violin, Marguerite Vidal, violin, Anka Morover, viola, Hamisa Dor, cello, Christian Larda, flute, and Guy Dupuy, clarinet. This week's Great Sacred Music program includes stunning performances by the Magdalena Consort, the 16, Stile Antico,

0: Sing for Joy from St. Olaf College in Minnesota, a program of sacred music expressing the biblical themes that are the basis of Christian worship for each week in the church year. Sing for Joy is supported by the Sukup Manufacturing Company of Sheffield, Iowa, makers of Sukup grain bins, dryers, and grain handling equipment. 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The host of Sing for Joy is Reverend Alexandra Jacob.
1: Our Sing for Joy program opens today with a piece of music that remains one of my very favorite pieces that I sang as a college student at St. Olaf College. Carrie Ratcliffe's charming setting of verses from this week's Hebrew Bible text from Isaiah 5, entitled Come to the Water. We'll hear the prophet's words of radical invitation and hospitality, set to music that is warm and singable, with an especially fun piano accompaniment. The prophet records these words of God. Hear, everyone who thirsts, come to the waters, and you who have no money, come, buy and eat. Come, buy wine and milk without money and without price. The final stanza of text from Ratcliffe's setting mingles together words from God in Isaiah and from Jesus in Matthew. And let all the poor, let them come to the water. Bring the ones who are laden, bring them all to the Lord. Bring the children without might. Easy the load and light. Come to the Lord.

Come to the Water by Cary Ratcliffe, performed by the St. Olaf Cantori of Northfield, Minnesota, under the direction of James Bob. The composer Felix Mendelssohn composed a substantial work of choral orchestral music about the biblical figure Elijah from the Hebrew Bible. The piece is 42 movements long and moves through the story of Elijah's life, though not all of the texts in the work are from the biblical narratives of Elijah. Some come from other parts of the Hebrew Bible, like the movement we're about to hear, which is a setting of verses from Isaiah 55. You'll hear the soloist sing a wonderfully gentle and inviting musical setting of the prophet's words, which begin, "O come, everyone that thirsteth, O come to the waters, O come to him." Listen for how Mendelssohn's music textures these words differently from the more contemporary setting we just heard. Listen, too, for how you hear the text differently, set in a different context.

We heard A Movement from Elijah by Felix Mendelssohn Bartholdy, entitled O Come, Everyone That Thirsteth. Robert Shaw conducted the Atlanta Symphony Orchestra and a quartet from the Atlanta Symphony Chorus of Atlanta, Georgia. Our exploration of images from this week's Isaiah 55 text takes us now to the music of Wendell Glick, with performers from the Laudate Mennonite Ensemble. We'll hear them sing Come to the Water.

We heard the Laudate Mennonite Ensemble with conductor Lyle Stutzman singing an arrangement of Come to the Water by Carol Ann Weaver, arrangement by Wendell Glick. The appointed gospel reading for this week is Matthew's account of the feeding of the 5,000. One of the many miracles of Jesus, this narrative has been important to Christians of all ages and cultures, as we remember how Jesus feeds and nourishes us and calls us to feed and nourish a hungry world. Our next piece of music is the hymn, Dear Lord and Father of Mankind, a hymn that invites us to rise up and follow in the generous way of Jesus. The first stanza sets the tone of prayer and commitment. Dear Lord and Father of Mankind, forgive our foolish ways. Reclothe us in our rightful mind, in purer lives thy service find, in deeper reverence praise.

We heard David Wilcox's arrangement of Dear Lord and Father of Mankind, hymn by John Greenleaf Whittier and tune by C. Hubert H. Perry. John Ayer conducted the Memphis Boy Choir and Memphis Pro Arte Chamber Ensemble of Memphis, Tennessee. To learn more about the music you hear on our program, visit us on the web at singforjoy.org or on social media. 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This week, worshipers will hear portions of Psalm 145 as the appointed lectionary psalm. One particular part of the psalmist's words of praise will resonate with us as we remember both the gospel of feeding of the 5,000 and the prophet Isaiah's invitation to receive nourishment from a generous God. The psalmist proclaims, "The eyes of all look to you, and you give them their food in due season. You open your hand, satisfying the desires of every living thing." We hear now a sung setting by Jean Berger.

The Eyes of All Wait Upon Thee by Jean Berger. Elizabeth C. Patterson conducted Gloria Dei Cantoris of Cape Cod, Massachusetts. Our second sung psalm setting today is by Richard Feliciano, an American composer who died just this year. We'll hear his take on the psalm. His setting ends with these earnest words of the psalmist. My heart is ready, O God. I will sing and will give praise to Thee, my glory. The eyes of all hope in Thee, O Lord.

The eyes of all hope in thee, O Lord, a setting of Psalm 145 by Richard Feliciano. Charles Raines conducted the chamber choir of Christ Church Cranbrook in Bloomfield Hills, Michigan. We close our program today with an African-American spiritual, Let Us Break Bread Together on Our Knees. We'll hear baritone soloist Paul Robeson with pianist Alan Booth. The act of sharing communion together in worship invites us to remember so many of the narratives of Scripture. Of course, we remember the Last Supper of Jesus, those final moments of shared community and tenderness between Savior and friends. But we also remember so many other moments throughout the Bible when people experience the deep joy of sharing a meal together. This week, as we gather for worship across our own contexts, may we remember the words of the prophet Isaiah, who invites us to receive God's generous nourishment, the prayerful gratitude of the psalmist, who gives thanks for God's provision, and the wide table of welcome of Jesus, who fed so many throughout his life and ministry. Let us praise God together, along with the singer of the spiritual. Thanks be to God.

Each week in the church year, Sing for Joy offers sacred music expressing the biblical themes of Christian worship. Reverend Alexander Jacob is the host of Sing for Joy. This program is produced by St. Olaf College, an institution of the Evangelical Lutheran Church in America. Sing for Joy is made possible in part by a major grant from the Sukup Manufacturing Company of Sheffield, Iowa, makers of Sukup grain bins, dryers, and grain handling equipment. 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Sing for Joy's music director is Andrew Jacob. Our communications coordinator is Carolyn Pearson. The program is engineered and edited by Grant Fergueli and Mia Pardo. Sean Tonko is the program's producer, and our executive producer is Jeffrey O'Donnell. You can find us on Facebook, Instagram, or visit us at singforjoy.org. We hope you'll be here again next week when we present Sing for Joy.

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1: 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It can inspire, excite, soothe, and heal. 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

Welcome to Great Sacred Music on the Classical Station. I'm James Steelman. Today is August the 2nd, 2026. In liturgical Protestant churches, today is the 10th Sunday after Pentecost, Proper 13. In the Catholic Church, today is the 18th Sunday in Ordinary Time. In the Orthodox Church in America, it's the 9th Sunday after Pentecost, Tone 8. In Judaism, it's the 19th day of the month of Av, year 5786. Blessings to all. Our first group of music this morning begins with four beloved hymns that have encouraged generations of worshipers in times of celebration, uncertainty, and quiet trust. We begin with Gustav Holst's O God Beyond All Praising, performed by the Quintessence Brass Ensemble, the Notre Dame Liturgical Choir, conducted by Andrew McShane, with Mary Catherine Levery on organ. Although Holst originally composed this majestic tune, Thaxted, as part of The Planets, it later found new life as one of the great hymn melodies of the 20th century. From there, we have Johannes Kruger's Now Thank We All Our God, sung by the choir of St. Paul's Cathedral, London, joined by the English Brass Ensemble under John Scott, with Christopher Durnley at the organ. Written during the hardships of the 30 Years' War, Martin Rinkhart's text reminds us that gratitude can flourish even in difficult seasons. Next, the Cambridge Singers, conducted by John Rutter, are joined by soprano Ellen Monahan Thomas. For Rutter's radiant Come Down, O Love Divine, a prayer inviting God's love to reshape the human heart with humility, courage, and joy. And we conclude this opening set with the Welsh hymn, Guide Me, O Thou Great Jehovah, arranged by Betty Gadling, performed by the Morgan State University Choir under the direction of James Abington. A confident musical reminder that life's journey is never meant to be traveled alone.

0: The hymns we just heard share a common thread. They begin with praise and thanksgiving, but they don't stop there. They also ask for guidance, for courage, and for hearts open to God's transforming love. Gratitude isn't simply a response to life's easy moments. Often, it's a quiet decision to trust when the path ahead isn't entirely clear. Whether we're celebrating blessings or searching for strength, these hymns remind us that hope grows one faithful step at a time.
1: This hour of great sacred music is dedicated to the cherished memory of Francis Marley, director of choral music at Millbrook High School for 34 years, and in loving memory of her devoted husband, Bill, and by Dr. Jerry Grice, in loving memory of his wife, a dedicated church musician, Betty Grice.
0: Our next three selections turn inward, offering prayers shaped by scripture and centuries of devotion. We'll begin with Henry Purcell's Hear My Prayer, O Lord, sung by the choir of Trinity College, Cambridge, conducted by Richard Marlowe. The repeated plea rises in rich harmonies that beautifully express both longing and unwavering faith. Next comes William Byrd's Teach Me, O Lord, performed by the Magdalena Consort, together with fretwork and His Majesty's sackbuts and cornets, with Silas Walston at the organ. Byrd lived through a time of religious tension in England, yet his sacred music consistently reflects a quiet confidence grounded in the words of Scripture. And we close this set with one of the most familiar sacred solos ever written, César Franck's Panis Angelicus. Today's performance features the National Philharmonic Orchestra, the Wandsworth Boys Choir, conducted by Kurt Herbert Adler, with tenor Luciano Pavarotti. The title means Bread of Angels, expressing quiet wonder at God's sustaining presence, offered with tenderness rather than grandeur.

0: Sometimes prayer is a cry for help. Sometimes it's a request for wisdom. Sometimes it's simply quiet gratitude for a gift too deep for words. Whether prayers are filled with joy, questions, or longing, they become moments when we pause, listen, and remember that we are never beyond the reach of grace, compassion, and hope.
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1: Our final group of selections for this hour continues the theme of spiritual nourishment and longing for God's presence. We begin with Samuel Wesley's O Living Bread from Heaven, performed by the Lutheran Hymn Project under the direction of Jacob Friedrich. Wesley was one of England's leading church musicians in the early 19th century, and this hymn reflects on spiritual strength that carries believers through every season of life. That leads naturally into Herbert Howell's Like As the Heart Desireth the Water Brooks, sung by the choir of St. Paul's Cathedral, conducted by John Scott, with Christopher Darnley at the organ. Its flowing lines capture the image of deep longing, not as despair, but as a hopeful search for the living God whose presence satisfies the soul. We conclude this hour with César Franck's Prière, Opus 20, for solo organ, performed by Michael Murray on the historic Cavaillé Coll organ of the Basilica of Saint-Sernin in Toulouse. This reflective work unfolds like an extended meditation. Rather than dazzling with virtuosity, Franck allows the music to breathe naturally, inviting quiet contemplation and reminding us that some of life's deepest conversations with God take place not in words, but in attentive silence.

0: That was César Franck's Prière, Opus 20, performed by Michael Murray on the historic Cavaillé Cole organ at the Basilica of Saint-Sernin in Toulouse.
1: No less a composer than Johann Sebastian Bach stated that where there is devotional music, God is always at hand with his gracious presence. Every Sunday, Great Sacred Music features choral and organ music drawn from the vast repertoire of sacred choral music of many faiths which has come down to us through the ages. The best choirs and organists are yours here on WCPE Raleigh-Durham Chapel Hill, WZPE Bath, and WURI Manteo, North Carolina. 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
0: Our second hour of Great Sacred Music begins with one of Johann Sebastian Bach's most profound sacred works, Cantata number 105. Herr, gehe nicht ins Gericht mit deinem Knecht. Lord, do not enter into judgment with your servant. The text draws from Psalm 143 and reflects on humanity's need for mercy rather than condemnation. Yet, as so often in Bach's music, the journey doesn't end in fear. It gradually opens into confidence, forgiveness, and lasting peace. This morning's performance comes from the Bach Collegium Japan under the direction of Masaaki Suzuki. The outstanding soloists are Mia Persson, countertenor Robin Blaze, tenor Makoto Sakutaka, and bass baritone Peter Kui.

0: That was Johann Sebastian Bach's Cantata 105. Herr, gehe nicht ins Gericht mit deinem Knecht. Lord, do not enter into judgment with your servant. Drawn from Psalm 143 and performed by Bach Collegium Japan under founder and conductor Masaaki Suzuki. The soloists are Mia Pearson, soprano, Robin Blaze, countertenor, Makoto Sakurada, tenor, and Peter Kui, bass baritone.
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0: Next, we move from the quiet introspection of 18th century Leipzig to the vibrant, luminous world of 20th century English choral music. We turn to Benjamin Britten and his boyish Festal Te Deum, Opus 32. Composed in 1944 for the centenary of St. Mark's Church in Swindon, Britten took an ancient hymn of praise and infused it with striking modern vitality. The piece opens with a sustained organ pedal note over which the choir enters quietly, slowly building into a magnificent, radiant declaration of awe and celebration. Performing this masterwork is the choir of St. John's College, Cambridge, under the direction of George Guest.

from the Psalms, a deer longing for flowing waters as the soul longs for the divine. But we begin with Giovanni Pierluigi da Palestrina's Sicut Cervus. Today's performance comes from the acclaimed vocal ensemble Stile Antico. That brief but luminous motet leads naturally to George Frideric Handel's Chantus Anthem No. 6, As Pant the Hearts for Cooling Streams, performed by the 16 Choir and Orchestra, conducted by Harry Christophers. The anthem features soprano Lynn Dawson and tenor Ian Partridge. Although Palestrina and Handel speak very different languages, they share a common spiritual insight. Deep longing is not presented as weakness, but as evidence of a heart still searching, still hoping, and still open to the divine.

0: That was George Frideric Handel's Chandos Anthem No. 6, As Pant the Heart for Cooling Streams, performed by the 16 Choir and Orchestra, conducted by Harry Christophers. The anthem features soprano Lyle Dawson and tenor Ian Partridge. Prior to that, we heard Giovanni Pierluigi da Palestrina's Sicut Cervus, as performed by Stile Antico.
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0: Good morning and welcome to Great Sacred Music on the Classical Station. I'm James Steelman. Our next work continues that same meditation on Psalm 42 with one of the 19th century's finest sacred compositions, Felix Mendelssohn's Psalm 42, Wie der Hirsch schreit, As the Deer Cries Out. Written in 1837, Psalm 42 quickly became one of Mendelssohn's own favorite sacred works. He regarded it as among his finest achievements, and listeners have continued to respond to its balance of heartfelt emotion and disciplined craftsmanship. This morning's performance features the London Symphony Chorus and the City of London Sinfonia, conducted by Richard Hickox, with distinguished mezzo-soprano soloist Janet Baker.

0: The London Symphony or Chorus and the City of London Sinfonia, conducted by Richard Hickox, with distinguished mezzo-soprano Janet Baker, performed Felix Mendelssohn's Psalm 42, Wiederhirschschreit, as the deer cries.
1: This hour, the Classical Station thanks Dr. Alfred Goshaw of Chapel Hill for his generous support in memory of his wife, Jean.
0: Next, we'll hear Arvo Pärt's Te Deum, performed by the Estonian Philharmonic Chamber Choir and the Tallinn Chamber Orchestra, conducted by Tolu Kluste. The Te Deum is one of Christianity's oldest hymns of praise, but Pärt approached it in a strikingly distinctive way. Rather than building towards dramatic climaxes, he creates an atmosphere of stillness where every note seems carefully placed. Long, sustained lines, gentle choral textures, and moments of profound silence become just as expressive as the notes themselves. The ancient text praises God as Creator, Redeemer, and Eternal King, yet Pärt allows those familiar words to unfold with remarkable patience. Instead of urging an emotional response, the music offers space for quiet contemplation. It asks nothing of the listener except attentive presence.

0: Arvo Pärt's Te Deum, performed by the Estonian Philharmonic Chamber Choir, the Tallinn Orchestra, and conducted by Tõnu Kaljuste.
1: It was Victor Hugo who said that music expresses that which cannot be put into words and that which cannot remain silent. The music you hear on Great Sacred Music reflects that sentiment. 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
0: Join us August 7th through the 9th for Cinema Classics Weekend on the Classical Station, a celebration of the unforgettable music that has brought some of the greatest films to life. 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I welcome you to Great Sacred Music on the Classical Station. I'm James Steelman, and our next selection continues with the timeless words of the Mass in a very different musical language. We'll hear William Walton's Missa Brevis, performed by the choir of St. John's College, Cambridge, conducted by Christopher Robinson, with Christopher Whitten at the organ. Walton composed this concise setting in 1966 for the choir of Christ Church Cathedral in Oxford. The familiar Latin texts, the Kyrie, Gloria, Sanctus, and Agnus Dei, have inspired composers for centuries, yet Walton gives them a distinctive 20th century voice. Bright harmonies, rhythmic vitality, and moments of gentle reflection combine to create a work that feels both fresh and timeless.

Missa Brevis, composed by Sir William Walton. And our next work is Ralph Vaughan Williams' Mass in G Minor, performed by the Ellora Festival Singers, conducted by Malcolm Edison.

Noel Edison conducted the Alora Festival Singers in that performance of Ralph Vaughan Williams' Mass in G minor, the first full-scale accompanied mass setting by an English composer since the 11th century.

Martin Best conducted the Corydon Singers with the English Chamber Orchestra. Thomas Allen was our baritone soloist in that amazing performance of Ralph Vaughan Williams' Five Mystical Songs. Our next work is a joy personified, joy organified, a most amazing, one of certainly my favorite organ pieces. I'm sure it's one of yours as well. I'm guessing you may have guessed it already. Toccata from the Symphony No. 5 in F minor for organ Opus 42 No. 1 by Charles Méli Vidor. Barry Turley is our organist. Enjoy.

Staccato from Symphony No. 5 in F minor for organ, Opus 42, No. 1, composed by Charles-Marie Vidor, performed by Barry Turley, organ. And we close our time of great sacred music with the human voice. Voces 8 performing Mary Lovett's Infinity.

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0: 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I'm your host, John Bailey. Thanks for the company for the next several hours. We have a lot of great music coming up, including just a little bit later on this hour, Antonín Dvořák's Serenade in D minor for Winds and Carnival by Robert Schumann. But right now, music of Hector Berlioz. This is the Roman Carnival Overture. Lauren Mazel leads the Berlin Philharmonic.

Lorin Maazel led the Berlin Philharmonic in that performance of Hector Berlioz's Roman Carnival Overture on your home for great classical music, theclassicalstation.org, where we love this music every bit as much as you do. This week on Preview, Christian Makalourou and the National Orchestra of France perform George Enescu's two best-known works, his Romanian Rhapsodies, and the Nave Trio perform the Piano Trio in G Minor by Dame Ethel Smith, a British suffragette noted for her stoning the house of a British MP who opposed suffrage. Preview, bringing you the best in new classical releases every Sunday from 6 to 9 p.m. Eastern, only on The Classical Station. 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
0: 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A lot of great music coming up in just a little while. A bit later on this hour, we'll be hearing Wagner's Siegfried Idyll, as well as Maurice Ravel's Morning Song of the Jester. But right now, music of Mozart. This is the fourth of Mozart's Haydn quartets, the string quartet number 17 in B-flat, Kirchlisting 458. It's performed here by the Albin Berg Quartet.

The Alban Berg Quartet performed Mozart's String Quartet No. 17 in B-flat on theclassicalstation.org, member-supported and volunteer-powered since 1978. 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Weekend Classics continues now with the Siegfried Idyll by Richard Wagner. Andres Nelsons leads the Leipzig Gewandhaus Orchestra.

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That was the Siegfried Idyll by Richard Wagner. Andres Nilsson's led the Leipzig Gewandhaus Orchestra in that performance. This week, Monday Night at the Symphony features the Berlin Philharmonic, which was founded in 1882. The program explores the evolution of the ensemble, with Herbert von Karajan leading the way in Beethoven's Symphony No. 9, Chorale, and Claudio Abbado picking up the baton for Tchaikovsky's Piano Concerto No. 1. The concert begins Monday night at 8 p.m. Eastern after Drop the Needle, only on theclassicalstation.org. Weekend Classics continues now with Maurice Ravel's Avorotha del Grazioso. Elihu Inmal leads the French National Orchestra.

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0: You'll want to be sure to join us August 7th through the 9th for Cinema Classics Weekend on the Classical Station, a celebration of the unforgettable music that has brought some of the greatest films to life. 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Weekend Classics turns next to music of Frédéric Chopin. We're going to be hearing his Piano Concerto No. 1 in E minor. Pianist Charles Richard Amila joins Kent Nagano and the Montreal Symphony Orchestra in this performance.

Some well-deserved applause for that performance of Frédéric Chopin's Piano Concerto No. 1 in E minor. The pianist was Charles Richard Amelin, and Kent Nagano led the Montreal Symphony Orchestra in that performance. This week on Preview, Christian Macaluru and the National Orchestra of France perform Georges Enescu's two best-known works, his Romanian Rhapsodies, and the Nave Trio perform the Piano Trio in G minor by Dame Ethel Smith, a British suffragette noted for her stoning the house of a British MP who opposed suffrage. Preview, bringing you the best in new classical releases every Sunday from 6 to 9 p.m. Eastern, only on The Classical Station. Weekend Classics continues now with Symphony No. 2 in A by William Boyce. Ross Popo leads the London Festival Orchestra.

Ross Popel led the London Festival Orchestra in that performance of Symphony No. 2 in A by William Boyce on your worldwide home for great classical music, theclassicalstation.org. Coming up very shortly on Weekend Classics, we're going to be having some music of Giuseppe Verdi. We'll hear ballet music from Otello. We'll also be hearing a violin concerto by Max Bruch. But to take us there, music of Georg Philipp Telemann. This is his Trumpet Concerto No. 3. Hugh Wolff leads the St. Paul Chamber Orchestra, and the trumpet soloist in this performance is Sergei Nakaryakov.

0: That was Georg Philipp Telemann's Trumpet Concerto No. 3. Sergei Nakaryakov played the trumpet and Hugh Wolf conducted the St. Paul Chamber Orchestra. Following station identification, we have ballet music from Verdi, so stay with us.
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0: Weekend Classics continues. I'm Bruce Huffine. So glad that we're here enjoying some more great classical music on this Sunday afternoon. As promised, we have from Giuseppe Verdi, ballet music from Otello. James Levine conducts the Metropolitan Opera Orchestra. 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

from Giuseppe Verdi, the ballet music from Otello. The Metropolitan Opera Orchestra was conducted by James Levine. Peaceful Reflections offers a blend of orchestral, chamber, choral, and organ masterpieces. 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Sundays, tonight, 9 p.m. until midnight. We now have a work from Max Bruch, the Violin Concerto No. 1 in G Minor, Opus 26. Gerard Schwarz conducts the Eastern Music Festival Orchestra here at the Classical Station.

who is best known for his thematic works, but he had a few more traditional, and we have one right now, the Sinfonietta in A minor, Opus 31. Yevgeny Sletnikov conducts the USSR Academy Symphony Orchestra here at the Classical Station.

0: Well, that was certainly a sinfonietta in A minor in the Nikolai Rimsky-Korsakov style. Conducting was Yevgeny Smetanov and the USSR Academic Symphony Orchestra.
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0: 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Well, I'm Bruce Huffine, here with Weekend Classics at the Classical Station. And we now have a work by Sergei Rachmaninoff. We have a selection of solo piano works, Lilacs, Elegy, Liebeslied, and Melody. And these were with Rachmaninoff captured in piano roll formats in the past.

That was Sergei Rachmaninoff performing his own Lilacs Elegy Liebeslied and Melody here at the Classical Station. This week on Preview, Christian Macalauru and the National Orchestra of France perform George Enescu's two best-known works, his Romanian Rhapsodies, and the Neve Trio performs the piano trio in G minor by Dame Ethel Smythe, a British suffragette known for her stoning the house of a British MP who opposed suffrage. Preview, bringing you the best and new classical releases every Sunday, which means tonight, from 6 to 9 p.m. Eastern, only on the Classical Station. Now a work by Anton Reka. This is his Wind Quintet, Opus 91, number 3 in D, performing Svegliato Quintet.

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Performing was the Bel Fiato Quintet. 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

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We now turn to a 20th century American composer, Paul Lansky, known for his electronic music pioneering days, but also he has composed for a number of different instruments. Right now, we're going to hear a guitar work. 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

0: 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We appreciate your patience and understanding as we work to resolve the issue as quickly as possible. 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
0: Here at the Classical Station, the Weekend Classics continues. I'm Bruce Huffine. And next we have Wolfgang Amadeus Mozart. We're going to have his Symphony No. 18 in F, Kurzweil 130. Performing is the Academy of St. Martin in the Fields, under the direction of Sir Neville Mariner.

You just heard the Symphony No. 18 in F by Wolfgang Amadeus Mozart. Sir Neville Mariner conducted the Academy of St. Martin in the Fields. This week, Monday Night at the Symphony features the Berlin Philharmonic, which was founded in 1882. The program explores the evolution of the ensemble, with Herbert von Karajan leading the way in Beethoven's Symphony No. 9, the Choral, and Claudio Abbado picking up the baton for Tchaikovsky's Piano Concerto No. 1. The concert begins Monday night at 8 p.m. Eastern after Drop the Needle, only on theclassicalstation.org. Now, from Frederick Delius, we're going to hear his By the River from his Florida Suite. William Boughton conducts the English String Orchestra here at the Classical Station.

That was Frederick Delius's By the River from the Florida Suite. William Boughton conducted the English String Orchestra. Explore gems from the station's vinyl archives with Vince Delona on Drop the Needle. This week features Max Brooks Concerto for Violin with Shlomo Mintz and Dmitri Shostakovich Concerto for Cello with its original soloist, Mstislav Rostropovich. 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We're now going to go way back to the 16th century for our next selection from Hans Judenkönig. This is the selections from Works for Lute. Playing the lute is Max Hatwich here at The Classical Station.

You just heard some selections from Works for Flute by Hans Judenkönig. Performing on the lute was Max Hetwich. Well, I'm Bruce Huffine here at the Classical Station, and we're starting to close with our weekend classics. But at the top of the hour, we have Preview, with a great list of new released works, including Czerny, Fosch, and others. Certainly, you will enjoy. But now we're going to hear from Richard Strauss, the waltzes from Der Rosenkavalier. The Slovak Philharmonic Orchestra is conducted by Zdeněk Kosler here at the Classical Station.

0: You've been listening to the waltzes from Der Rosenkavalier by Richard Strauss, with Zdeněk Košler conducting the Slovak Philharmonic Orchestra on Weekend Classics, hosted by Bruce Huffine.
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0: Welcome to Preview here on the Classical Station, where every week we broadcast noteworthy new performances of great classical music. I'm your host, Seth Taylor. Tonight we'll hear recent recordings of music by Foch, Czerny, Ionescu, and more. Tilman Zuzato was one of the leading musical figures of the Renaissance in the Low Countries, but he was more than just a composer. He was also a pioneering music printer in Antwerp, helping to make printed music more widely available during the mid-16th century. In 1551, he published Danserie, a collection of popular dances that has remained one of the best-known surviving anthologies of Renaissance instrumental music. Alemannia 6 is one of those dances, reflecting the lively social music that would have accompanied festivities and courtly gatherings across Europe. This performance comes from the album Danse Royale, Dance Music on Gemshorn from the 12th through 17th centuries, which explores several centuries of dance music through the distinctive sound of the Gemshorn. Made traditionally from the horn of a chamois, goat, or ox, and played with a recorder-like mouthpiece, the Gemshorn produces a mellow, flute-like tone that is rarely heard in modern performance. Leading Il Giardino delle Muse on the instrument is Simone Erre, joined by lute and historical percussion.

Alemania 6 by Tilman Zuzato. Il Giardino delle Muse was led by Simone Erre, who performed on the Gamshorn. The Classical Station is currently experiencing technical difficulties with our phone lines. We appreciate your patience and understanding as we work to resolve the issue as quickly as possible. If you need assistance with your membership or have any other questions, please call us at 919-556-0123. Thank you for your continued support. The Magnificat, Mary's joyful song of praise from the Gospel of Luke, has inspired composers for well over 1,000 years. In Tudor England, it became one of the most important texts in the daily liturgy. Although only a number of these early English settings have survived, they reveal a flourishing tradition of sacred polyphony just before the upheavals of the Reformation. Next, we'll hear Magnificat 1 from the Arundel, or Lambeth, choir book, a manuscript compiled around 1525 that preserves some of the finest sacred music of its day. Its composer remains unknown. The Icon Scholars, directed by Matthew Dunn, have brought these long-forgotten works to modern audiences through their acclaimed recordings of the choir book, allowing this beautiful music to be heard again for the first time in centuries.

Imran Yufakat won an anonymous work from the Arundel or Lambeth Choir Book from 1525. Performing were the Eichen Scholars. 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Arcangelo Corelli's 12 violin sonatas of the Opus 5, published in Rome in 1700, became some of the most influential chamber works of the Baroque era. They were admired across Europe not only for their elegance and technical refinement, but also because they helped establish a model for instrumental writing that later composers, including Handel and Jay Mignani, would build upon. The Sonata No. 4 in F balances expressive, lyrical slow movements with lively bursts of rhythmic energy, all within Corelli's characteristically graceful style. The performance we're about to hear comes from Corelli and Contant, Flute Sonatas, an album that reimagines several of these violin sonatas for Baroque flute. Anna Besson takes the melodic line, joined by violist da gamba Miriam Brignol and harpsichordist Jean Rondeau.

The Violin Sonata in F, Opus 5, Number 4, by Arcangelo Corelli. We heard a version for flute, viola da gamba, and harpsichord. Our flutist was Anna Bassin, our violist da gamba was Miriam Regnault, and our harpsichordist was Jean Rondeau. Peaceful Reflections offers a blend of orchestral, chamber, choral, and organ masterpieces. Let Peaceful Reflections become your ideal companion, bringing your Sunday night to a tranquil close, Sundays, 9 p.m. until midnight. Johann Friedrich Fasch was a contemporary of both Bach and Handel, yet his music spent centuries in relative obscurity because almost none of it was published during his lifetime. As court Kapellmeister in Zerbst, he composed a remarkable quantity of orchestral and chamber music. His orchestral suite in D follows the traditional French overture with a sequence of elegant dance movements, and Fasch's inventive orchestration and unexpected harmonic turns give the music a distinctive personality. For the past two decades, the Philadelphia Baroque Orchestra Tempesta di Mare has been one of Fasch's most dedicated champions, uncovering and performing works that had rarely, or in some cases never, been heard in modern times. Co-directed by recorder and Baroque flute player Gwen Roberts and lutist Richard Stone, the ensemble has recorded dozens of Fasch's compositions, helping to restore his reputation as one of the Baroque era's most imaginative orchestral composers.

0: Gwen Roberts and Richard Stone leading the Philadelphia Baroque Orchestra Tempesta di Mare in that performance of Johann Friedrich Fasch's Orchestral Suite in D.
1: Plato wrote, "Music gives a soul to the universe, wings to the mind, flight to the imagination, and life to everything." 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
0: Once again, we thank you for joining us here on Preview, here on the Classical Station. I'm Seth Taylor. Coming up in this hour, works by Czerny, Weinlich, and Chaminade. Join us August 7th through the 9th for Cinema Classics Weekend, here on the Classical Station, a celebration of the unforgettable music that has brought some of the greatest films to life. 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Then send us your favorite film music requests to help shape the celebration. Whether it's an epic adventure, a timeless romance, or a beloved family favorite, we invite you to tune in and make Cinema Classics Weekend part of your summer. Before he transformed the symphony and the string quartet, the young Ludwig von Beethoven was already demonstrating an extraordinary gift for variation writing. Throughout his career, he returned again and again to the form, finding endless ways to reshape a familiar melody through changes in texture, harmony, rhythm, and character. His Variations in E-flat for Piano Trio, Opus 44, composed in the early 1790s and published a few years later, take a simple tune and turn it into a lively sequence of inventive musical conversations among the three instruments. The performance we're about to hear are the Rautio Piano Trio.

The Raoul Piano Trio performing Ludwig van Beethoven's Variations in E-flat for Piano Trio, Opus 44. The classical station is currently experiencing technical difficulties with our phone lines. We appreciate your patience and understanding as we work to resolve the issue as quickly as possible. If you need assistance with your membership or have any other questions, please call us at 919-556-0123. 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Carl Czerny is remembered today primarily as one of history's great piano teachers. His exercises have guided generations of pianists. Yet Czerny was also an astonishingly prolific composer, producing well over 1,000 works that extend far beyond the technical studies for which he is best known. His music includes symphonies, chamber works, concertos, sacred music, and a wealth of piano pieces that reveal a far more lyrical side of his musical personality. His Nocturnes, Opus 368, belong to that more intimate world. Inspired by the expressive salon style that flourished in the early 19th century, these pieces favor graceful melodies, gentle accompaniment, and an atmosphere of quiet reflection over displays of virtuosity. Pianist Robert Mamou has long been one of Czerny's most dedicated advocates, helping to bring many of his overlooked works back into the catalog through a series of recordings that showcase the breadth and charm of his piano music.

pianist Robert Mamou performing Carl Czerny's Opus 368 of Nocturnes. The Classical Station is listener-supported. 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Josefina Ammann-Weinlich was one of the most remarkable musical figures of 19th century Vienna, even though her name is far less familiar today than many of her contemporaries. A gifted pianist, composer, and conductor, her compositions reflect the richly melodic Viennese tradition. Her Siren Songs, Opus 13, is one of Weinlich's most evocative orchestral works, inspired by the mythical voices of the sirens. It is heard here in an orchestration by Wolfgang Dorner, who expands the score. The Vienna Philharmonic, under the direction of Yannick Nézet-Séguin, perform in this recording from their 2026 New Year's concert.

Wolfgang Dorner's orchestration of Josefina Amann Weinlich's Opus 13, Siren Songs. Yannick Nézet again conducted the Vienna Philharmonic. Cécile Chaminade enjoyed an international reputation during her lifetime that few composers could match. A celebrated pianist as well as a composer, she toured extensively throughout Europe and the United States. Her Opus 89, Theme and Variations, begins with a poised lyrical melody that serves as the foundation for a series of imaginative transformations. This performance is by American pianist Joanne Polk, whose recordings have played an important role in bringing Chaminade's piano music back to modern audiences.